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day, Potts Farm was a place to go. Load a truck up, hit the dirt road. Jump the barbed wire, spread the word. Light the bonfire and call the girls. 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Jack and Jim were a few good men. 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And all this small town, he said, she said. 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You better mind your business, man. 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I'm tired of talking, man. Y'all ain't listening. Them old dirt.

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Why? How did I get so L-U-C-K-Y? 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

0: From the Trending 55 Newsroom, here's what you need to know.
1: Good morning. I'm Kyle Moore. An investment of nearly $40 billion from the federal provincial governments into the Mercer pulp mill in Peace River has been called a major win for the community. Peace River MLA Dan Williams says work on the announcement has been happening for several months.
2: Because of global market conditions, tariffs, and the changing dynamic when it comes to fiber supply, Mercer was really behind the eight ball as a mill. The Peace River operations is the lifeblood of our community. And if that mill were to close, as we've seen with the OSB mill in High Level, then Peace River would have been devastated.
1: Mills receiving $20 billion from the federal government for modernization work, with $17.1 million coming from the province as well. Over 300 resources from Murder Wildfire have been stationed in B.C. during the summer, battling blazes there. Ashley Wee, Wildfire Information Officer in Edmonton, says Alberta is happy to help.
3: So Alberta Wildfire has sent over 300 wildland firefighters to help with the wildfire situation, as well as also about 50 support staff. And we've also sent some aircraft to help as well. Now, crews were deployed to areas where they're needed most in BC, and we're happy to assist our partners and agencies, just like they've done for Alberta in the past.
1: Many resources from Alberta's Northwest have been deployed to BC as well, including Jody Lucius, Information Officer in Slave Lake, and Tannis McNabb, the Information Officer in Peace River. Today is the deadline day to register for the upcoming Peace River Job Fair. Last check, over 30 employers have entered, with over 65 jobs being available. Last year, over 250 job seekers attended. Pre-registering is encouraged to be eligible to win a $250 gift card for Peace Country Co-op. Peace River Job Fair, September the 16th at River Drive Mall. Decade of Misery is on display this weekend with the 10th annual Miserable Miles Obstacle Race at the Ski Hill. Live DJ, family-friendly atmosphere, plus food and drink are available during the all-day event on Saturday. Community calendar has the details. Take a look at your weather. Rainfall expected to continue through the day with the Peace and Big Lakes licking another 5 to 10 millimeters. Temperatures remaining cooler with highs in the mid-teens, although things will warm up through the weekend. Things get warmer through the weekend as we'll be back into the 20s next week. In sports, playoff races in baseball continue to get more interesting with a few weeks left of the regular season. In a wild card race, Cleveland still holds the last spot, but Toronto and Texas only half game behind, while Baltimore is 1.5 back. The NL, not quite as crowded. Arizona only half game up on San Diego for that last wild card spot. Currently, Canada will be following an explicit rule on double-touching a stone starting this season, adopts the World Curling Rulebook. Canada's curling governing body announced yesterday it will fully align itself with world curling standards after a reduction in key differences between the organizations over the last few years. Includes World Curling's new rule on double-touching, which was the heart of a high-profile controversy at this year's Olympics. More of these stories, visit our website. Download the app for local news delivered straight to your phone. Trending 55, I'm Kyle Moore.
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4: I can't love you anymore. Love somebody like
0: me. 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

Today's country, yesterday's favorites, River Country, Riley Green, Worst Way. Hey, bro, the gorilla here, hanging with you, 607 on what we're hoping is going to be a fun, fantastic, and feel-good Friday, even if the weather right now is kind of a little on the wet side. I mean, hey, you could have some fun in the rain. So, hey, let's just do just that. Let's make sure we have ourselves a great time today because, boy, oh, boy, that long weekend is upon us. You could just, like, reach out and touch it. It's just right about there. It's right there. Oh, man, cannot wait for the long weekend. A little maxing, relaxing. I'm sure you guys got some awesome, awesome plans. And, hey, we're going to be loud, live, and on location today. Where are we going to be? Well, I'll let you know in just a little bit. In the meantime, here's some Thelma and James, their latest. It's Alternate Ending on River Country Mornings. Welcome back.

0: There is Reba, her 1991 hit Fancy, right here on River Country Mornings. They're brought to you by the Bricky and Peace River and Enslaved Lake. Hey, bro, the Gorilla here, and where we're going to be loud, live, and on location later on today? Well, we're going to be at Canadian Tire in Peace River for their Cast and Blast event. That's right, exclusive saving prizes, giveaways. The Cast and Blast event is happening until the 6th. But we're going to be there at Loud Live and on location today from 2 till 4. Jared Gomes will be there, so go on by, say hi. He'll have some cool swag there. And also, they're going to have some experts on hand helping you out with your hunting and fishing needs. Oh, it's going to be absolutely amazing. Canadian Tire's Cast and Blast event, it's already been ongoing. But good golly, Miss Molly, it is going to be going on all the way till the 6th. But again, you're going to want to go between 2 and 4 today just because we're going to be there loud, live, and on location.
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1: Today's country, yesterday's favorites, River Country.

Zach John King gets a drink in right here on River Country Mornings. Well, we got your Trending 55 newscast coming up here on the way. Kyle Moore, he'll get you in the know while you are on the go. You don't got to worry about that. He'll get you up to date on everything that is going on news-wise. We got some Scotty McCreery coming up. Oh, this is a fun one here for you. I know summer's coming to a close, but you got to love the little rodeo queen from Jade Eagleson. Natalie.

0: From the Trending 55 newsroom, here's what you need to know.
1: Good morning. I'm Kyle Moore. Federal provincial government investment to the Mercer pulp mill of Peace River expected to help the forestry sector deal with growing economic pressures like U.S. tariffs. Dan Williams, the MLA for Peace River, says softwood lumber disputes have been a major issue in the region for decades.
2: If we see that expand to all aspects of oil and gas, agri-food, and of course, even look at Mercer, which is now diversifying out of just hardwood pulp and trying to increase their allocation that they're processing for softwood pulp too, it's just devastating.
1: Mill directly employs 360 people, supports approximately 3,000 jobs across Alberta's forest sector supply chain. Major resources for Alberta wildfire have been in BC this summer, battling out-of-control infernos. Ashley Weep, Wildfire Information Officer at Edmonton, says the lack of activity in Alberta has been welcome.
3: It's been relatively quiet here in Alberta, but that hasn't always been the case. Obviously, in previous years, we've been the recipient of help from other provinces and countries when we've experienced our own challenging wildfire season. So we're happy to be able to return the help now. And of course, we always keep firefighters and aerial resources here in the province to respond to any new wildfires that may come up.
1: Sources have been deployed because of the wildfire situation in Alberta being very quiet. Peace River Ventures Campground on the west side will be rocking this weekend with the 10-Acre Shaker Music Festival tonight and tomorrow. Less than 18 acts are hitting the stage for live music, great times, and good vibes. Details on our community calendar. Take a look at your weather. Rainfall expected to continue through the day with the Peace and Big Lakes looking at another 5 to 10 millimeters. Temperatures remaining cooler with highs in the mid-teens. But things will warm up through the weekend. We'll be back into the 20s next week. In sports, playoff races in baseball continue to get more interesting with a few weeks left of the regular season. The AL wildcard race, Cleveland still holds the last spot, but Toronto and Texas only half game behind, while Baltimore is 1.5 back. The NL, not quite as crowded. Arizona only half game up on San Diego for that last wildcard spot. Currently, Canada will be following an explicit rule on double-touching a stone starting this season, as adopts the World Curling Rulebook. Canada's curling governing body announced yesterday will fully align itself with world curling standards after a reduction in key differences between the organizations over the last few years. It includes World Curling's new rule on double touching, which started a high-profile controversy at this year's Olympics. More on these stories, visit our website and download the app for local news delivered straight to your phone. For Trending 55, I'm Kyle Moore.
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1: 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Prizes up for grabs. Details are on Pramp's Facebook page, the deadline being September the 15th. 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Learn about current marketing trends, explore various beef sale formats, and to prepare cattle for market during times of food scarcity. It takes place September the 16th at the Ag Society Hall in Rycroft. Pre-registration is required. Nominations now open for the AFSC Farmer Feed Meals in the Field. Being a farmer isn't an easy job, takes heart and hard work. 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If you have an event you'd like added to the farm calendar, contact the Trending 55 news team.
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Today's country, yesterday's favorites, River Country, some Alan Jackson, She Got the Rhythm. Hey, Brody Gorilla here, 6:38 here on this Friday morning. Well, she is certainly blowing around out there, so hopefully you guys are staying safe and you're holding on to those umbrellas. Yeah, she is mighty, mighty windy and a little wet out there, so hopefully you guys are staying all right and staying safe when you got to run out to that car and get yourself to work, get the kids to school, whatever it is you're doing. She is mighty, mighty windy, so just keep that in mind. Here's some Dallas Smith. This one will get you in a good mood on a Friday. It's a little Good Time Goes. It's his latest, and it's right here for you on River Country Mornings.

0: Something like that, Tim McGraw, right here on River Country Mornings. Well, the Blue Jays, man, oh man, being a Blue Jays fan, it is like a box of chocolates. You're never sure what you're going to get. They are now one game closer to 500, and they are half a game back of the Cleveland Guardians for that final wild card spot, getting the big, massive win 6-3 yesterday over the Guardians. Unfortunately, Texas keeping pace there a little bit. But we do got some baseball action for the weekend series. Cleveland has a double dose of Detroit, so we're hoping the Tigers will eat them raw. I know that's the Hamilton Tiger Cats, and that's sacrilege for me as an Argonaut fan to say. But nevertheless, you got to hope for the Tigers to do some damage. You got the Bo Sox. Man, never did I think I'd be cheering for the Bo Sox to win, but we need them to beat Baltimore in their series. Tampa Bay, the Rays, they're taking on Texas. Well, who does the Blue Jays draw into for a weekend series? Well, the Kansas City Royals, and fingers are crossed we do a little bit better this time around against the Royals than we did the last time in that series. Blue Jays, half a game back of that final wild card spot as the remainder of the regular season is tick, tick, ticking away. But hey, let's go Blue Jays.
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1: River Country.

She had me at Heads Carolina. Cole Swindell right here for you on this Friday morning. Man, oh man, lots of great stuff going on that there is. Trend 55 newscast coming up on the way. A little reminder that today is the last day to register for the Peace River and Area Job Fair for those employers. Yeah, you're definitely going to want to get in on that. Some limited spots remaining. It's all happening on September 16th, 4 to 7 at River Drive Mall in Peace River. But today is the deadline for those employer registrations. So employers, what are you waiting for? Your next great hire could be found right there on the 16th. No need.

0: From the Trending 55 newsroom, here's what you need to know.
1: Good morning. I'm Kyle Moore. An investment of nearly $40 billion from the federal provincial governments into the Mercer pulp mill in Peace River has been called a major win for the community. Peace River MLA Dan Williams says work on the announcement has been happening for several months.
2: Because of global market conditions, tariffs, and the changing dynamic when it comes to fiber supply, Mercer was really behind the eight ball as a mill. The Peace River operations is the lifeblood of our community. And if that mill were to close, as we've seen with the OSB mill in High Level, then Peace River would have been devastated.
1: Mills receiving $20 billion from the federal government for modernization work, with $17.1 million coming from the province as well. Over 300 resources from Murder Wildfire have been stationed in B.C. during the summer, battling blazes there. Ashley Wee, Wildfire Information Officer in Edmonton, says Alberta is happy to help.
3: So Alberta Wildfire has sent over 300 wildland firefighters to help with the wildfire situation, as well as also about 50 support staff. And we've also sent some aircraft to help as well. Now, crews were deployed to areas where they're needed most in BC, and we're happy to assist our partners and agencies, just like they've done for Alberta in the past.
1: Many resources from Alberta's Northwest have been deployed to BC as well, including Jody Lucius, Information Officer in Slave Lake, and Tannis McNabb, the Information Officer in Peace River. Today is the deadline day to register for the upcoming Peace River Job Fair. Last check, over 30 employers have entered, with over 65 jobs being available. Last year, over 250 job seekers attended. Pre-registering is encouraged to be eligible to win a $250 gift card for Peace Country Co-op. Peace River Job Fair is September the 16th at River Drive Mall. Decade of Misery is on display this weekend with the 10th annual Miserable Miles Obstacle Race at the Ski Hill. Live DJ, family-friendly atmosphere, plus food and drink are available during the all-day event on Saturday. Community calendar has the details. Take a look at your weather. Rainfall expected to continue through the day with the Peace and Big Lakes licking another 5 to 10 millimeters. Temperatures remaining cooler with highs in the mid-teens, although things will warm up through the weekend. Things will get warmer through the weekend as we'll be back into the 20s next week. In sports, playoff races in baseball continue to get more interesting with a few weeks left of the regular season. In a wild card race, Cleveland still holds the last spot, but Toronto and Texas only half game behind, while Baltimore is 1.5 back. The NL not quite as crowded. Arizona only half game up on San Diego for that last wild card spot. Curling Canada will be following an explicit rule on double touching a stone starting this season. Adopts the World Curling Rulebook. Canada's curling governing body announced yesterday it will fully align itself with world curling standards after a reduction in key differences between the organizations over the last few years. Includes World Curling's new rule on double touching, which was the heart of a high-profile controversy at this year's Olympics. More of these stories, visit our website. Download the app for local news delivered straight to your phone. Trending 55, I'm Kyle Moore.
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Today's country, yesterday's favorites, River Country, Luke Combs, Be By You. It is 7:00, wait for it, 3, 2, 1, 7:08 here on this, well, very, very windy day. That is for certain. Winds, they're gusting pretty good out there, especially in the Peace. And we do have the long weekend coming up here. It is Friday, we're heading on into the long weekend. Nothing could be better, right? So what are your plans for the long weekend? Let me know over on the Face for Radio Facebook page. Text in the Modern Paint and Decor River Country text line 780-624-3000. Got a few comments on the post already. Rose saying, building an ark. I love that one. That is absolutely amazing. Sherry saying, the wind can go away. Yeah, no, it's gusting out there pretty bad. Gusting upwards to 70 kilometers an hour out there. So be careful. Truly, truly be careful. We'll take a better look at your weather here coming up in just a little bit. We also got some Tim and the Glory Boys on the way. Right now, it's Haley Benedict. This one was a top 10 hit for her. It is Things My Mama Says.

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1: All right, let's see what the weather has in store for us. Well, in the piece, periods of rain expected today, getting down to 3 in the overnight. 14 will be the high. Tomorrow, 17 and sunny. 21 on both Sunday and Monday, both expecting a mix of sun and cloud as of right now. Though right now, a little cloudy out there, 11 degrees. Winds from the north at 37, but get this, they're gusting to 72 kilometers an hour, so hold on to those umbrellas. You could go flying today by the sounds of it. In the Big Lakes, expect a few showers, 16 being the high, risk of a thunderstorm. That continues tonight to a low of 9 tomorrow. Chance of showers, 14 being the high. Mix of sun and cloud on Sunday and 19. 19 and cloudy being called for the Labor Day Monday. Right now, misty, 14 degrees. Winds are nice and calm. In the Grand Prairie area, they still got that yellow warning for rainfall in effect. 14 will be the high today. Rain heavy at times. Chance of the showers stick around tonight. Low of 5 tomorrow. Chance of showers, 17, 20, and sunny on Sunday, but 18 and cloudy on the Labor Day Monday. Right now, light rain showers coming down at 11 degrees. Winds, though, from the northwest, 36, gusting to 49. So quite windy and very rainy there in the Grand Prairie area. So be safe out there, especially in the Peace and the Grand Prairie area, with some very, very high winds. That is a look at your weather, all brought to you by Friesen Brothers.
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Shaboozy and cowgirl lifting our spirits from this very, very not so nice weather day we're having outside there. 7:21 here on River Country Mornings that are brought to you by the Brick in Peace River and in Slave Lake. Well, we got your Trending 55 newscast coming up here on the way. MLA Dan Williams has his comments on the massive investment in the Mercer Pulp Mill in Peace River. Nearly $40 million from the federal and provincial government heading that way. Find out what he had to say on that and other things as he talked to Kyle Moore, the Trending 55 news team. Full interview up on the website and on the app. I'm sure you'll hear some of that in the upcoming newscast. We've got some Chase Matthew on the way, heading on down to the Grundy County auction as well. Going from cowgirls to some country girls. This one here is from Jess Moskaluk on River Country Mornings.

0: From the Trending 55 newsroom, here's what you need to know.
1: Good morning. I'm Kyle Moore. Federal provincial government investment to the Mercer pulp mill at Peace River expected to help the forestry sector deal with growing economic pressures like U.S. tariffs. Dan Williams, the MLA for Peace River, says softwood lumber disputes have been a major issue in the region for decades.
2: If we see that expand to all aspects of oil and gas, agri-food, and of course, even look at Mercer, which is now diversifying out of just hardwood pulp and trying to increase their allocation that they're processing for softwood pulp too. It's just devastating.
1: Mill directly employs 360 people, supports approximately 3,000 jobs across Alberta's four-sector supply chain. Media resources for Alberta wildfire have been in BC this summer, battling out-of-control infernos. Ashley Weeb, wildfire information officer at Edmonton, says the lack of activity in Alberta has been welcome.
3: It's been relatively quiet here in Alberta, but that hasn't always been the case. Obviously, in previous years, we've been the recipient of help from other provinces and countries when we've experienced our own challenging wildfire season. So we're happy to be able to return the help now. And of course, we always keep firefighters and aerial resources here in the province to respond to any new wildfires that may come up.
1: Sources have been deployed because of the wildfire situation in Alberta being very quiet. Peace River Ventures Campground on the west side will be rocking this weekend with the 10-Acre Shaker Music Festival tonight and tomorrow. Less than 18 acts are hitting the stage for live music, great times, and good vibes. Details on our community calendar. Take a look at your weather. Rainfall expected to continue through the day with the Peace and Big Lakes looking at another 5 to 10 millimeters. Temperatures remaining cooler with highs in the mid-teens, but things will warm up through the weekend. We'll be back into the 20s next week. In sports, playoff races in baseball continue to get more interesting with a few weeks left of the regular season. The AL wildcard race, Cleveland still holds the last spot, but Toronto, Texas only half game behind, while Baltimore is one and a half back. The NL, not quite as crowded. Arizona only half game up on San Diego for that last wildcard spot. Currently, Canada will be following an explicit rule on double-touching a stone starting this season as it adopts the World Curling Rulebook. Canada's curling governing body announced yesterday it will fully align itself with world curling standards after a reduction in key differences between the organizations over the last few years. It includes World Curling's new rule on double touching, which started a high-profile controversy at this year's Olympics. More on these stories, visit our website and download the app for local news delivered straight to your phone. For Trending 55, I'm Kyle Moore.
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11: It's not just a slogan. Saving you more is our obsession.

Hands free to Neil Towns right here on River Country Mornings. I gotta tell you, I wish the sunshine was coming on through right now. But let's take a look at your roads with your Peace Auto Supply Road Reports. Well, nothing really new to report with the roads, but with high winds and some wet, slick roads, take your time getting to where you are going. There's no need to be driving around there like your Vin Diesel with hair, or you just think you're Vin Diesel in general if you lack some follicles up there. But let's take a look at the buses. Peace River School Division, bus 7 and 11 are canceled for the day. No major delays or cancellations for the High Prairie School Division at this time. 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That's Napa know-how. Well, with weather like this, one thing you certainly, certainly don't want to be is drunk on a plane. Here's Dierks Bentley.

0: think as you drunk some Riley Green here this morning on River Country. Let's see who's celebrating something special with the KFC Celebration of the Week. Well, we got Addison as well as Paulette celebrating birthdays coming up here on Sunday. So happy early birthday to you both. We also got Carrie Ann Haggerty and Stan Pruden celebrating a birthday at some point this week. No dates attached to that, but happy birthday to you all there. Oh, yes. Can I wait for later on this morning to see who wins those $10 gift cards, all courtesy of KFC in Peace River with free stuff Friday. Well, today is your birthday. Happy birthday to you. You share it with the likes of Beyonce, Max Greenfield, best known for New Girl and The Neighborhood, Damon Wayans, one of the historic Wayans brothers, Wes Bentley, best known for playing Jamie on Yellowstone, and historically, Jason David Frank. He played many a Power Rangers over the years, including the Green Ranger and the White Ranger in Mighty Morphin Power Rangers. Sadly, today is also the day he unfortunately took his life. So not ending the happiest of notes with the KFC Celebration of the Week. Let's choose to celebrate the amazing legacy he left behind instead. That'll do it for today's KFC Celebration of the Week and the KFC Celebration of the Week for the week. Can't do it without our good friends at KFC in Peace River. I mean, the name KFC is in the title, right? But a reminder to cool off with KFC's all-new Quench lineup. 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

0: From the Trending 55 newsroom, here's what you need to know.
1: Good morning. I'm Kyle Moore. An investment of nearly $40 billion from the federal provincial governments into the Mercer pulp mill in Peace River has been called a major win for the community. Peace River MLA Dan Williams says work on the announcement has been happening for several months.
2: Because of global market conditions, tariffs, and the changing dynamic when it comes to fiber supply, Mercer was really behind the eight ball as a mill. The Peace River operations is the lifeblood of our community. And if that mill were to close, as we've seen with the OSB mill in High Level, then Peace River would have been devastated.
1: Mills receiving $20 billion from the federal government for modernization work, with $17.1 million coming from the province as well. Over 300 resources from Murder Wildfire have been stationed in B.C. during the summer, battling blazes there. Ashley Wee, Wildfire Information Officer in Edmonton, says Alberta is happy to help.
3: So Alberta Wildfire has sent over 300 wildland firefighters to help with the wildfire situation, as well as also about 50 support staff. And we've also sent some aircraft to help as well. Now, crews were deployed to areas where they're needed most in BC, and we're happy to assist our partners and agencies, just like they've done for Alberta in the past.
1: Many resources from Alberta's Northwest have been deployed to BC as well, including Jody Lucius, Information Officer in Slave Lake, and Tannis McNabb, the Information Officer in Peace River. Today is the deadline day to register for the upcoming Peace River Job Fair. Last check, over 30 employers have entered, with over 65 jobs being available. Last year, over 250 job seekers attended. Pre-registering is encouraged to be eligible to win a $250 gift card for Peace Country Co-op. Peace River Job Fair, September the 16th at River Drive Mall. Decade of Misery is on display this weekend with the 10th annual Miserable Miles Obstacle Race at the Ski Hill. Live DJ, family-friendly atmosphere, plus food and drink are available during the all-day event on Saturday. Community calendar has the details. Take a look at your weather. Rainfall expected to continue through the day with the Peace and Big Lakes licking another 5 to 10 millimeters. Temperatures remaining cooler with highs in the mid-teens, although things will warm up through the weekend. Things get warmer through the weekend as we'll be back into the 20s next week. In sports, playoff races in baseball continue to get more interesting with a few weeks left of the regular season. In a wild card race, Cleveland still holds the last spot, but Toronto and Texas only half game behind, while Baltimore is 1.5 back. The NL, not quite as crowded. Arizona only half game up on San Diego for that last wild card spot. Curling Canada will be following an explicit rule on double touching a stone starting this season. Adopts the World Curling Rulebook. Canada's curling governing body announced yesterday it will fully align itself with world curling standards after a reduction in key differences between the organizations over the last few years. Includes World Curling's new rule on double touching, which was the heart of a high-profile controversy at this year's Olympics. More of these stories, visit our website. Download the app for local news delivered straight to your phone. Trending 55, I'm Kyle Moore.
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Today's country, yesterday's favorites, River Country, a little Shania Twain, if you're not in it for love. Hey, Barilla the Gorilla here. It is 8:09 here on this Friday morning. Now, this is normally where I would tell you what movies are playing at River City Cinema locally, but unfortunately, River City Cinema will be closed for the week. Starting today, they will reopen next Friday on the 11th, where they will be showing Practical Magic 2. Sandra Bullock, Nicole Kidman, need I say more? No, really, do I need to say more? I've never seen the first one, but I have been very much enjoying seeing a lot of the press junkets and everything those two have been doing together. I mean, they make such an amazing duo, and I may have to this long weekend watch the first Practical Magic just so I can go watch the second one. But I gotta tell you, again, if you haven't already, watch some of those videos of them doing interviews together. You can't fake that kind of chemistry. It is absolutely amazing. Speaking of amazing, we got some Little Texas en route to your Hollywood Report with Mike Evans. And we got this awesome one here from Mr. Braden King. It's We Got Beer.

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3: Hey, good morning, everybody. It's me, Mike Evans. Welcome to, as we call it back home, Aloha Friday. Yesterday, I gave you five names of stars who got their big break in very weird ways. Well, today, the other five in the top 10 strangest breaks that led to stardom. Number five, Mel Gibson. You know, Mel Gibson was actually just accompanying a friend to an open audition for a small part that resulted in Mel being asked to read for even a smaller part. He agreed, and he got the part, and he never looked back. Right place, right time, and life changes forever. Okay, next, Shia LaBeouf. Shia LaBeouf was having breakfast at a Hollywood Boulevard coffee shop. When he left, he noticed a business card on the ground, picked it up. It was an agent's card. He called the agent, told the agent he found his card, and asked, could he please come and meet him? The agent agreed, and voila. Steve Buscemi, one of my favorite people. Steve was a New York City fireman performing free in a small play just on weekends with just a very few lines. Well, an agent went to see the play to see one of the main actors in the play. But the agent saw Steve Buscemi and told Steve that he had a very odd face and could never be a star. But he did have a face that might get some work as a character actor. And now you know the rest of that story. Ashton Kutcher. Ashton was studying engineering when he struck up a conversation at a bar with a guy and found out that he was an agent. Well, the agent was interested in Ashton Kutcher, and after several offers to get Ashton some auditions, finally, Ashton said he had a lot of homework, but he agreed to go out some auditions, and he got some TV commercials, and then he became a TV star. All within 18 months, they met at a bar. Finally, Pamela Anderson. Pamela Anderson was born in Canada, living in Canada, and a huge, huge Canadian football fan. When the unknown Pamela Anderson was at a game cheering, the stadium camera was panning the stands, and it put her picture on the Jumbotron. When the camera focused a close-up on her, an executive of a huge Canadian beer company at the game saw her picture, tracked her down, and signed her to do TV commercials. Pamela Anderson, just because she liked Canadian football. A little movie news for you. One movie nugget opening today everywhere, Onslaught. It's sort of like last week's movie, The Dog Stars, in that I did not care for it. I can't recommend it. Go see Spider-Man or Coyote and Acme or Odyssey or a special at some theaters, Cars, the animated film called The 20th Anniversary. Well, have a great Labor Day weekend to all my American affiliates. And while I was not aware of it, it's also a national holiday in Canada. So to my Canadian friends and affiliates, happy Labor Day, eh? Talk to you on Monday, Mike Evans. See ya.
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Luke Combs, Rethink Some Things, right here on River Country Mornings, that are brought to you by the Brecky and Peace River and Enslave Lake. Well, today we're going to be loud, live, and on location from 2 till 4 at Canadian Tire in Peace River, as Canadian Tire has their massive fall cast and blast events. That's right, it is on now until Sunday. We're going to be there from 2 till 4. You can explore the exclusive savings. They got prizes, giveaways, and also, man, they got some experts there to help you with your hunting and fishing needs. Every once in a while, you got to consult an expert just to be sure, even if you consider yourself an expert yourself. Sometimes you need that little bit of extra guidance sometimes. It happens. But yes, we will be there loud, live, and on location 2-4, Canadian Tire in Peace River, getting ready to cast and blast away some of those amazing savings they got going on there. So especially if you're a hunter, hunting season, it's right around the corner. Here's Brett Kissel, Airwaves. It's-

0: From the Trending 55 newsroom, here's what you need to know.
1: Good morning. I'm Kyle Moore. Federal provincial government advancement to the Mercer pulp mill at Peace River expected to help the forestry sector deal with growing economic pressures like U.S. tariffs. Dan Williams, the MLA for Peace River, says softwood lumber disputes have been a major issue in the region for decades.
2: If we see that expand to all aspects of oil and gas, agri-food, and of course, even look at Mercer, which is now diversifying out of just hardwood pulp and trying to increase their allocation that they're processing for softwood pulp too, it's just devastating.
1: Mill directly employs 360 people, supports approximately 3,000 jobs across Alberta's forest sector supply chain. Media resources for Alberta wildfire have been in BC this summer, battling out of control infernos. Ashley Wheat, Wildfire Information Officer at Edmonton, says the lack of activity in Alberta has been welcome.
3: It's been relatively quiet here in Alberta, but that hasn't always been the case. Obviously, in previous years, we've been the recipient of help from other provinces and countries when we've experienced our own challenging wildfire season. So we're happy to be able to return the help now. And of course, we always keep firefighters and aerial resources here in the province to respond to any new wildfires that may come up.
1: Sources have been deployed because of the wildfire situation in Alberta being very quiet. Peace River Ventures Campground on the west side will be rocking this weekend with the 10-Acre Shaker Music Festival tonight and tomorrow. Less than 18 acts are hitting the stage for live music, great times, and good vibes. Details on our community calendar. Take a look at your weather. Rainfall expected to continue through the day with the Peace and Big Lakes looking at another 5 to 10 millimeters. Temperatures remaining cooler with highs in the mid-teens, but things will warm up through the weekend. We'll be back into the 20s next week. In sports, playoff races in baseball continue to get more interesting with a few weeks left of the regular season. The AL wildcard race, Cleveland still holds the last spot, but Toronto, Texas only half game behind, while Baltimore is one and a half back. The NL, not quite as crowded. Arizona only half game up on San Diego for that last wildcard spot. Currently, Canada will be following an explicit rule on double-touching a stone starting this season as it adopts the World Curling Rulebook. Canada's curling governing body announced yesterday it will fully align itself with world curling standards after a reduction of key differences between the organizations over the last few years. It includes world curling's new rule on double touching, which started a high-profile controversy at this year's Olympics. More on these stories, visit our website and download the app for local news delivered straight to your phone. For Trending 55, I'm Kyle Moore.
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0: After Dark, that's the latest one from the James Barker Band right here on River Country Mornings, 8:37. And it is time for today's random and, yes, useless fact of the day.
1: Marilla the Gorilla's random and useless fact of the day.
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0: Well, today happens to be National Wildlife Day, so what better way to spend it than hanging out with the gorilla, of course. But let's learn something about an animal. This is one of my favorite animals. I have one tattooed on me. They are the orcas. We love some orcas. They are awesome. And did you know that orcas have their own languages? Yeah, orcas communicate through a range of clicks, whistles, pulsed calls, squeals, squeaks, and screams. And they have distinct languages within their family groups. Right? So it's kind of how, you know, the way my family talks back in Ontario versus our family in Saskatchewan. Very much the same, similar language, but just a lot of variance differences at times. Yes, let's put it that way. It's random, it's useless. That's today's random and useless fact of the day, that orcas, they have their own languages and have distinct languages within their family groups. Yeah, that's pretty cool. I always think so, at least. They also have like an extra part of the brain that humans don't have. So to our one-day future orca overlords, hi. Here's some Brett Young.

0: Boots off, the latest from John Party right here on River Country, 845. Hopefully you guys are doing all right. It's pretty windy on out there, so hopefully we don't get blown away holding up those umbrellas today. But we're hoping for some better weather, that we most certainly are. Well, are you wondering who were the winners from the amazing contest we've had this week? Well, the Free Stuff Friday video is up on our socials as well as up on the website and on the app. Find out who are those lucky winners from this week. And next week, we'll have a lovely little contest happening, giving you the chance to win some tickets to the PBR happening in Grand Prairie. Oh, yes, we're going to bring back the PRB Bull or No Bull contest. That'll all start up on Monday.
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Going somewhere, Tim Hicks, here on River Country Mornings that are brought to you by the Breck Inn Peace River and Enslave Lake, 852. Friendly little reminder that Alberta Health Services Screen Test is bringing the mobile mammography unit trailer to the Valley View Health Center and the Sturgeon Lake Health Center this week and into next. The trailer is currently in Valley View today and tomorrow, and then again on the 8th. And then it will be stopping by Sturgeon Lake's Health Center on September 9th. Appointments, they are free, but must be scheduled in advance by calling 1-800-667-0604. That is 1-800-667-0604 to schedule appointments for the mobile mammography trailer that is in Valley View today, tomorrow, and on the 8th, and will be stopping at the Sturgeon Lake Health Center on September the 9th. We got more news and information all coming your way. Kyle Moore, he likes to keep you nice and informed there. He's on, gives you what you need to know while you're on the go. Taylor Swift on the way as well. Here's Blake Shelton. This one here, it's a classic. It's Honeybee on River Country Mornings.

0: From the Trending 55 newsroom, here's what you need to know.
1: Good morning. I'm Kyle Moore. An investment of nearly $40 billion from the federal provincial governments into the Mercer pulp mill in Peace River has been called a major win for the community. Peace River MLA Dan Williams says work on the announcement has been happening for several months.
2: Because of global market conditions, tariffs, and the changing dynamic when it comes to fiber supply, Mercer was really behind the eight ball as a mill. The Peace River operations is the lifeblood of our community. And if that mill were to close, as we've seen with the OSB mill in High Level, then Peace River would have been devastated.

0: Mills receiving $20 million from the federal government for modernization work, with $17.1 million coming from the province as well. Over 300 resources from Murder Wildfire have been stationed in B.C. during the summer, battling blazes there. Ashley Wee, Wildfire Information Officer in Edmonton, says Alberta is happy to help.
1: So Alberta Wildfire has sent over 300 wildland firefighters to help with the wildfire situation, as well as also about 50 support staff. And we've also sent some aircraft to help as well. Now, crews were deployed to areas where they're needed most in BC, and we're happy to assist our partners and agencies, just like they've done for Alberta in the past.
0: Media resources from Alberta's Northwest have been deployed to BC as well, including Jody Lucius, Information Officer at Slave Lake, and Tannis McNabb, the Information Officer in Peace River. Today is the deadline day to register for the upcoming Peace River Job Fair. Last check, over 30 employers have entered, with over 65 jobs being available. Last year, over 250 job seekers attended. Pre-registering is encouraged to be eligible to win a $250 gift card for Peace Country Co-op. Peace River Job Fair, September the 16th at River Drive Mall. Decade of Misery is on display this weekend with the 10th annual Miserable Miles Obstacle Race at the Ski Hill. Live DJ, family-friendly atmosphere, plus food and drink are available during the all-day event on Saturday. Read the calendar as the details. Take a look at your weather. Rainfall expected to continue through the day with the Peace and Big Lakes licking another 5 to 10 millimeters. Temperatures remaining cooler with highs in the mid-teens, although things will warm up through the weekend. Things will get warmer through the week as we'll be back into the 20s next week. In sports, playoff races in baseball continue to get more interesting with a few weeks left of the regular season. In a wildcard race, Cleveland still holds the last spot, but Toronto and Texas only half game behind, while Baltimore is 1.5 back. The NL, not quite as crowded. Arizona only half game up on San Diego for that last wildcard spot. Currently, Canada will be following an explicit rule on double-touching a stone starting this season. Adopts the World Curling Rulebook. Canada's curling governing body announced yesterday it will fully align itself with world curling standards after a reduction in key differences between the organizations over the last few years. Includes World Curling's new rule on double touching, which was the heart of a high-profile controversy at this year's Olympics. More of these stories, visit our website. Download the app for local news delivered straight to your phone. Trending 55, I'm Kyle Moore.
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Owen Riegling Moonshines. That one will wake you up if you're still on your summer vacation this morning, 9:12. Hopefully we are doing all right. Again, weather not looking the nicest today, but again, it should clear up nicely for tomorrow and the rest of the long, long weekend ahead. Speaking of the long weekend, what plans you got for it? Let me know. 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Anne has chimed in saying hibernating from the rain. Ooh, that's a good idea there. I know I'll be kind of hibernating a little bit myself there, but especially with Sunday and Monday, got to kick back, max, and relax and watch some CFL football. Rose, as mentioned earlier, is building an ark dealing with the rain weather. Man, y'all just comedians today. I'm loving it. I'm here for it. We got some Lainey Wilson coming up, some Garth Brooks. He's picking up a payphone. Yes, for our younger listeners out there, payphones. Well, I'll let your parents explain to you what payphones are. But he's coming up. Here's Josh Ross, Scared of Getting Sober.

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0: Good times in 10 lines. A little Zach Top there for you here on River Country Mornings, 927. Well, ladies and gentlemen, when it comes to kicking back, max, and relaxing, as some will do on this long weekend upcoming, me personally, I love to watch movies. I really do enjoy them. And so for this week's Friday 5, I figured I'd look at 5 movies that aren't as bad as the reviews may make you think they are.
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0: All right, we're kicking things off with a movie that I always use as a prime example that the critics don't know what they're talking about, and that is Without a Paddle. Now, why is that movie, if I use it as always as an example, at number 5? Well, it's because the audience score is quite good. The critics give it 15%. The audience give it 68% on Rotten Tomatoes. Without a Paddle still holds up to this day. I love that movie. Definitely one for me to watch this weekend. Number 4, it's a little movie called Tag. I really enjoyed watching it. I love to rewatch it every once in a blue moon. Definitely going to be on the weekend watch list. Critics gave it 55, audience 57. I think it's better than that personally. Number 3, this one, polarizing scores here. The Adventures of Rocky and Bullwinkle. Yes, how does a movie that has Jason Alexander, Rene Russo, Robert De Niro, Piper Parabolo on there and do this bad at the reviews? Well, the critics actually were nicer than the audience, 42%, 12% from the audience. I rewatched this during COVID, when COVID hit, and I still love to watch this movie. If you have that kind of sense of humor, it's definitely in line with it. And it's definitely the kind of sense of humor you may need to have for George of the Jungle. Yes, I'm talking the one starring Mr. Brendan Fraser. 56 from the critics, 42 from the audience. Wow, I still love to go back and watch this one. It is definitely a comfort movie for me. Brendan Fraser, brilliant in this. Absolutely amazing. There's a reason why in the late 90s, early 2000s, he was like the guy in acting. And George of the Jungle is an amazing reason why. And you also got to remember, George of the Jungle is designed to be so bad it's good. It is designed that way. It is a parody of Tarzan. Number 1 on my list, and I don't know how many of you have watched this. Maybe you watched it as a kid. The Country Bears. That's right, the Disney one. I love this movie. I recently rewatched it. It is brilliant. The songs are amazing. The comedy still hits. Man, The Country Bears. Critics gave it 29. Audience score on Rotten Tomatoes is 35. It is a lot better than that. Go back, give it a watch. It truly, truly is amazing. And if anything helps you come to the idea that The Country Bears is good, it is like Josh Stumpf's one of his favorite movies. That he has told me. So that is definitely something you need to watch again. And remember, it's a kid's movie, so it may not be, you know, Shakespeare, but it's better than Shakespeare. And it has fur. So there are 5 movies that aren't as bad as the reviewers, at least in my opinion. Without a Paddle, Tag, The Adventures of Rocky and Bullwinkle, George of the Jungle, and The Country Bears.

0: Luke Bryan Country, and she knows it. 940. Let's see what's happening. According to the Mighty Peace GM community calendar, up on the website and on the app, as we get ready and raring for this long weekend. Well, Misery Mountain Truck raffle ticket sales continue to be on sale. Songrise Music Conference registration is ongoing. Canadian Tire's Cast and Blast sales event is happening until Sunday. We will be there loud, live, and on location from the Peace River location, happening from 2 till 4. Mr. Jared Gomes will be there. Tonight and tomorrow is the 10 Acre Shaker Music Festival in Peace River. Today is the registration deadline for employers for the Peace River and Area Job Fair. Job Fair itself will be happening Wednesday, September 16th from River Drive Mall from 4 till 7. Well, if you're looking for a little afternoon snack, free corn roast at Friesen Brothers. That'll be happening from 2 till 5 today. I know I'm going to be heading on up there. Northern Sunrise County calendar contest submission deadline. That is today as well. Tomorrow, Miserable Miles. Ooh, that sounds like good times. Doesn't sound miserable at all. And also happening tomorrow from 10 till 3 is the Harvest Festival fundraiser at Points West Living. So be sure to check that on out there. For more information on these events and others going on around the regions, feel free to check out the Mighty Peace GM community calendar up on the website and on the app. Mighty Peace GM community calendar is brought to you by, you guessed it, Mighty Peace GM and Power Sports. Mighty Peace GM and Power Sports end of season RV blowouts is happening. 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Lots of great events up there. If you're looking for something to do this long weekend, tomorrow seems like a really, really good day and much better weather-wise. Here's one to get you pumped up for the long weekend. It's Dean Brody, The Wrecklaws. It's Can't Help Myself.
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Beautiful Things, Megan Maroney, right here on Today's Country, yesterday's favorites, River Country. Well, don't forget, this weekend we got River Country Rising Stars happening tomorrow morning from 9 till 10, and then Sunday nights from 6 till 7. You will have heard Megan Maroney on River Country Rising Stars. Man, we bring you the artists before they become these mega stars, and you get to sit there and go, yeah, I know who they are. I heard them before they got big. You get that nice little lame claim to fame, as some may call it. I love that lame claim to fame. I embrace it. And this weekend's headliner will be Kevin Dakin, a talent from out in Nova Scotia. We'll find out all about him, the Nova Scotia country music scene, and his latest single, Can't Let Go, stacked card, including a brand new one from the CCMA-nominated Mr. Delta Sweets from just there in Edmonton. Man, we also got some more Edmonton talent on there. We also got a song about saving national parks. I absolutely love that one. You're going to hear that this weekend on the show as well. Here's a guy. He has had two top tens. He, for the last 3 years, has been heavily featured on River Country Rising Stars. I mentioned his name earlier as a person who's one of his favorite movies to this day is The Country Bears. It's Mr. Josh Stumpf. Here's his latest, Johnny Walker.

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0: From the Trending 55 newsroom, here's what you need to know.
1: Good morning. I'm Kyle Moore. Federal provincial government investment into the Mercer pulp mill in Peace River, expected to help the forestry sector dealing with growing economic pressures like U.S. tariffs. Dan Williams, the MLA for Peace River, says the softwood lumber disputes have been a major issue in the region for decades.
2: If we see that expand to all aspects of oil and gas, agri-food, and of course, even look at Mercer, which is now diversifying out of just hardwood pulp and trying to increase their allocation that they're processing for softwood pulp too, it's just devastating.
1: Mill directly employs 360 people, supports approximately 3,000 jobs across Alberta's forest sector supply chain. Many resources for Alberta wildfire have been in BC this summer, battling out-of-control infernos. Ashley Weeb, a wildfire information officer at Edmonton, says a lack of activity in Alberta has been welcome.
3: It's been relatively quiet here in Alberta, but that hasn't always been the case. Obviously, in previous years, we've been the recipient of help from other provinces and countries when we've experienced our own challenging wildfire season. So we're happy to be able to return the help now. And of course, we always keep firefighters and aerial resources here in the province to respond to any new wildfires that may come up.
1: Resources have been deployed because of the wildfire situation in Alberta being very quiet. Peace River Ventures Campground on the west side will be rocking this weekend with the 10-acre Shaker Music Festival tonight and tomorrow. No less than 18 acres.

0: acts are hitting the stage for live music, great times, and good vibes. Details are on the community calendar. Take a look at your weather. The rainfall expected to continue through the day with a piece of Big Lakes looking at another 5 to 10 millimeters. Temperatures are remaining cooler with highs in the mid-teens, but things will warm up through the weekend. Back into the 20s next week. In sports, local football action gets going this weekend. Peace River Prospectors Bantam team begins their season tomorrow with a road game in Wembley. The high school teams will begin their seasons next week. Also in football, we're to week 14 of the CFL. Tonight we'll see the BC Lions visiting the Montreal Alouettes. Rest of this weekend is the traditional rivalry games for Labor Day weekend. Saskatchewan will face Winnipeg on Sunday. Then on Monday, Hamilton will face Toronto, and Calgary will take on Edmonton. In baseball, Toronto Blue Jays continue their playoff push as they visit the Kansas City Royals for a three-game set this weekend. Jays enter today a half-game back of Cleveland for the last wild-card spot in the AL. For more of these stories, visit our website and download the app for local news delivered straight to your phone. For Trending 55, I'm Kyle Moore.
1: 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Country.

Kingdom of Fear, Cameron Whitcomb, right here on Today's Country, yesterday's favorites, River Country. Hey, bro, the gorilla here, monkeying around with you. Hopefully you guys are enjoying today. I know the weather's not the best, pretty windy out there. But hey, we're getting ourselves amped up and ready for the long, long, long weekend coming up here ahead. Oh, man, oh, man. Let us know on the Face for Radio Facebook page or text into the Modern Paint and Decor River Country text line 780-624-3000. What plans do you got going on? Maria's chimed in here saying, I want to clean the yard and go to the park. All right. Weather should be better tomorrow from what I've been reading. So might just be able to get that done. I got a lot of cleaning I got to do. So that's definitely on the top of my list as well, for the cleaning aspect. Not the yard, but the inside of the house. Keep the conversation going on the Face for Radio Facebook page. It's the James Barker Band, Dalton Dover, On the Water.

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favorite country song from Hardy right here on River Country. Well, Monday being Labor Day, a lot of places may be closed. You may want to check in on a few things if you need to get some things done. May have some altered weekend hours as well, being the long weekend. So be sure to double check those things, because you're definitely going to want to get your business done before Monday, when a lot of businesses will be closed. Stapleton, he's on the way. Here's High Valley and Fools, their latest.

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2: He's a ranch hand in a pinch, man. 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

horseback. Now he's a buckskin, 15 hands, 5-time team road champion.

0: just want my horse back.
1: Cody Johnson, good old Kojo, just won his horse back. Oh, I still can't believe I'm going to miss him when he comes to Edmonton. He's going to be doing a show in Edmonton in a couple weeks. Wish I could go to that. I believe Terry Clark is the opener. You know how awesome you must be to have Terry Clark as your opener? That says something about good old Kojo there. Man, oh man, this long weekend, it's got me buzzing, it's got me excited. And what also has me excited is Sunday from 10 till noon, you can tune into Outlaws and Icons, 2 hours of country music legends and modern outlaws, hosted by Mr. Chris Myers. You get your Willie, your Waylon, your Johnny, all the way to your Stapletons and Colton Wallers. So remember to tune in Sunday mornings from 10 till noon. Have us be a part of your weekend plans this long weekend. Let's jump into a little Washboard Union. This is a fun one. Somebody to love. We-

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Smoke from Zach McPhee right here on Today's Country, yesterday's favorites, River Country. Cannot wait to get the chance to see and hang out with Zach in a couple weeks in Saskatoon for CCMAs. I'm amped up for that, but I'm also amped up for the long weekend. I've been trying to help you work your way towards it. Man, we're going to continue to help you get towards it, and man, we're hoping to be part of your long weekend. So remember, you can take us anywhere with the River Country app, so please do that. Man, lots of great music still to come this hour. Lots of great stuff happening, including us being loud, live, and on location from 2 to 4 at Canadian Tire and Peace River for the big Cast and Blast event. Man, hunting and fishing gear, man, she is on sale till Sunday. So get there and get your hands on that sweet merch before all the good stuff gets picked over. Luke Combs on the way. Jelly Roll, his latest as well. I'm leaving you with Mr. Kenny Chesney and Carry On till the long weekend is done. Raise that glass high in the sky. Enjoy it. Skal.

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0: From the Trending 55 newsroom, here's what you need to know.
1: Good morning. I'm Kyle Moore. Federal provincial government investment into the Mercer pulp mill in Peace River expected to help the forestry sector dealing with growing economic pressures like U.S. tariffs. Dan Williams, the MLA for Peace River, says the softwood lumber disputes have been a major issue in the region for decades.
2: If we see that expand to all aspects of oil and gas, agri-food, and of course,

0: even look at Mercer, which is now diversifying out of just hardwood pulp and trying to increase their allocation that they're processing for softwood pulp too. It's just devastating.
1: Mill directly employs 360 people, supports approximately 3,000 jobs across Alberta's four-sector supply chain. And resources for Alberta Wildfire have been in BC this summer, battling out-of-control infernos. Ashley Weeb, a wildfire information officer at Edmonton, says a lack of activity in Alberta has been welcome.
2: It's been relatively quiet here in Alberta, but that hasn't always been the case. Obviously, in previous years, we've been the recipient of help from other provinces and countries when we've experienced our own challenging wildfire season. So we're happy to be able to return the help now. And of course, we always keep firefighters and aerial resources here in the province to respond to any new wildfires that may come up.
1: Resources have been deployed because of the wildfire situation in Alberta being very quiet. Peace River Ventures Campground on the west side will be rocking this weekend with the 10-acre Shaker Music Festival tonight and tomorrow. No less than 18 acts are hitting the stage for live music, great times, and good vibes. Details are on the community calendar. Take a look at your weather. The rainfall expected to continue through the day with the Peace and Big Lakes looking at another 5 to 10 millimeters. Temperatures remaining cooler with highs in the mid-teens, but things will warm up through the weekend. Back into the 20s next week. In sports, local football action gets going this weekend. Peace River Prospectors Bantam team begins their season tomorrow with a road game in Wembley. The high school teams will begin their seasons next week. Also in football, we're to week 14 of the CFL. Tonight we'll see the BC Lions visiting the Montreal Alouettes. Rest of this weekend is the traditional rivalry games for Labor Day weekend. Saskatchewan will face Winnipeg on Sunday. Then on Monday, Hamilton will face Toronto and Calgary will take on Edmonton. In baseball, Toronto Blue Jays continue their playoff push as they visit the Kansas City Royals for a three-game set this weekend. Jays enter today a half-game back of Cleveland for the last wild-card spot in the AL. For more of these stories, visit our website and download the app for local news delivered straight to your phone. For Trending 55, I'm Kyle Moore.
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Zach Top in River Country. Hey, it's Tada Tam on the Midday Show. Well, we're one step closer to having matching currency. The design of the new $20 note was revealed yesterday, featuring King Charles in a vertical design that matches up with our $10 bill. But it got me wondering, who else would you want to see on our currency? A lot of folks are calling for Terry Fox to be on the next bill, and hey, good news. The Bank of Canada has announced back in 2024 that the 5 is going to feature a Mr. Terry Fox. So no news on when that's releasing, but of course I'm Team Terry, super stoked for that. But if I had to choose someone new for another bill, maybe David Suzuki for the hundo? But who would you want to see on currency?

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1: Kane Brown, Marshmallow, Miles on It in River Country. Well, skies aren't looking too bad right now, but it's going to be a decent amount of rain in the forecast today. Temperatures are staying fairly cool today with a high of 14 around the region. I know everyone's excited for the long weekend, and that does include all of the students going back to school this week. Hey, even those whose first day is Tuesday. So you want to keep an eye out for kids in school zones and playground zones today, whether you're heading out for lunch or maybe you're packing up a bit for an early Labor Day long weekend. Keep an eye out for the kids. Drive safe. And maybe give yourself a bit of extra time to get to that destination with this long weekend traffic. Let's all take it safe and easy out there. 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

0: From the Trending 55 newsroom, here's what you need to know.
1: Good afternoon, I'm Keith Opper. An investment of nearly $40 million from the federal and provincial governments in the Mercer Peace River pulp mill is being called a major win for the community. Peace River MLA Dan Williams says the work on the announcement has been happening for several months.
2: Because of global market conditions, tariffs, and the changing dynamic when it comes to fiber supply, Mercer was really behind the eight ball as a mill. The Peace River operations is the lifeblood of our community. And if that mill were to close, as we've seen with the OSB mill in High Level, then Peace River would have been devastated.
1: The mill is receiving $20 million from the federal government for modernization work and $17.1 million coming from the province as well. Over 300 resources from Alberta Wildfire has been stationed in BC during the summer battling blazes there. Ashley Weeb, the information officer in Edmonton, says information gathered and shared in Alberta is a great tool.
3: It's a great learning opportunity when our firefighters and support staff do come back. It's great to debrief and see, you know, what went well, what challenges did we face, what can we do better, and what are they doing that maybe we're not doing, and vice versa.
1: Many resources from Alberta's Northwest have been deployed to BC as well, including Jody Lucius, the information officer in Slave Lake, and Tanis McNabb, the information officer in Peace River. Today's the deadline to register for the upcoming Peace River Job Fair. At last check, over 30 employers have entered, with over 65 jobs being available. Last year, over 250 job seekers attended, and pre-registering is encouraged to be eligible to win a $250 gift card from Peace Country Co-op. Peace River Job Fair is Wednesday, September 16th at River Drive Mall. The rain continues to fall and will do so until at least this evening in the northwest, with highs this afternoon in the mid-teens. Skies will be clearing out in the Peace and Mackenzie, but the rain might stick around in the Big Lakes. Lakes will be mild tonight, but the Peace and Mackenzie will be chilly with lows of just 3 degrees, which might produce some frost. The weekend looks brighter and a touch warmer as well. Pramp Air Quality Report at the Grimshaw Station. The air quality index is currently 1, which is low risk. 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More information is at prampairshed.ca. In sports, local football in the region begins this weekend with the Peace River Prospectors Bantam football team starting the season tomorrow in Wembley. High school teams start next week. Week 14 of the CFL season begins tonight with BC in Montreal. The Toronto Blue Jays begin a 3-game series tonight in Kansas City. Jameson Taillon starts for the Jays against Daniel Lynch, the fourth. For more on these stories, you can visit our website and download the app for local news delivered straight to your phone. For Trending 55, I'm Keith Hopper.
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4: 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Prizes up for grabs. Details are on Pramp's Facebook page, the deadline being September the 15th. Peace Country Beef and Forage Association hosted their annual cattle market evening with keynote speaker Brian Parallat. Learn about current marketing trends, explore various beef sale formats, and to prepare cattle for market during times of food scarcity. It takes place September the 16th at the Ag Society Hall in Rycroft. Pre-registration is required. 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Peace Country Beef and Forage Association presents their East Peace Cattle Day on October the 7th at the Triangle Hall west of High Prairie. 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If you had events you'd like added to the farm calendar, contact the Trending 55 news team.
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13: Hi, this is Dino Esposito from National Bank Financial in Edmonton. Markets are higher in trading today. Toronto up 502 to 36,594. Dow Jones up 620 to 53,681. Oil futures, the light crude up 40 cents to 91.41. Natural gas futures down just over 2 cents to 293. And gold up 126.10 to $4,540.70. Silver up 234 to 67.80. Canadian dollar is higher in trading, last at 72.55. Individual stocks, TELUS up 18 cents at 13.41. And TransAlta 16.24 down 17 cents. CN Rail 170.14 up $1.93. Capital Power is down 54 cents to 62.05. And Ovintiv is 91.22 down $1.36. Suncor 94.50 down 17 cents. And Premium Brands 79.01 down 19 cents. Aurora Cannabis 5.38 also down 19 cents. For more information, I can be reached at 1-866-534-4722. 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

0: This is the River Country Ag Show. I'm Keith Opper. The harvest season is underway in the Northwest, and officials are stating to be careful when working as to not become a statistic. Safety exercises, especially around grain bins and working in enclosed areas where producers keep the grain, need to be practiced and are emphasized by organizations like AgSafe Alberta. 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With 2026 being an interesting year with production, and especially the weather, officials are hoping the harvest is a bountiful and safe season. 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
1: I'm sorry if I'm sounding off base here, but is it a question of just common sense or thinking? Or is it a combination of both?
2: The late, great Alan Quilly said that if you think you have common sense, you just forgot who taught you what you know. And that is so true. There's no such thing as common sense. Even from one farm to the next, things will be done differently. The equipment will be a little different. And that's all stuff that we learn. Like, you're not born with this innate knowledge that, you know, grain can crust and you might fall through or chunks can fall down from the top. It's learning. It's learning what the hazards are, and you cannot protect yourself from something that you don't even recognize as potentially being deadly. Like, it all starts with learning those fundamental things. Like lockout, takeout, like everybody equates a lot of this stuff with oil and gas or industry, you know, other industries. But there's so many stories about people getting caught in, you know, sweepers or getting caught, you know, someone turns on an auger when they shouldn't have because, you know, basic lockout, takeout practices, you know, aren't in place. You know, that stuff all needs to be learned. It needs to be taught. You need to get it from somewhere.
1: The biggest message that you may have, what is that heading into the harvest season?
2: Eat well, rest, and stay out of the bins, stay out of the boxes, stay out of where the grain is, and especially anything with flowing grain, like 80% of the fatalities, I believe. Again, a U.S. number are associated with flowing grain, so just stay out. Even if it's not flowing, you can still have issues and die in it. Stay out of the way of danger. Don't put yourself in places that you can't escape from.
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0: From the Trending 55 newsroom, here's what you need to know.
1: Good afternoon, I'm Keith Hopper. Federal and provincial government investment into Mercer Peace River is expected to help the forestry sector deal with growing economic pressures like U.S. tariffs. Dan Williams, the MLA for Peace River, says softwood lumber disputes have been a major issue in the region for decades.
2: If we see that expand to all aspects of oil and gas, agri-food, and of course, even look at Mercer, which is now diversifying out of just hardwood pulp and trying to increase their allocation that they're processing for softwood pulp too. It's just devastating.
1: The mill directly employs 360 people and supports approximately 3,000 jobs across Alberta's forest sector supply chain. Many resources from Alberta's wildfire have been in BC this summer battling out-of-control infernos. Ashley Weeb, a wildfire information officer in Edmonton, says residents in Alberta have done well, but fire season is not over.
3: It's not over, and wildfires can still start. But we all have a role to play when it comes to wildfire prevention. We continue to encourage folks to call 310 Fire to report any smoke or fire that they may see in a forest. No matter where you are across the province, ensuring that your campfire is completely extinguished is an important step.
1: Sources have been deployed because wildfire situations in Alberta have been very quiet. Today's the deadline to register for the Peace River Job Fair. Over 30 employers have entered and over 65 jobs are available. Peace River Job Fair is Wednesday, September 16th at River Drive Mall. Peace River Adventures Campground has the 10-acre Shaker Music Festival tonight and tomorrow. No less than 18 acts are hitting the stage with live music, great times, and good vibes. And a decade of misery is on display this weekend with the 10th annual Miserable Miles Obstacle Race at the Ski Hill. Live DJ, family-friendly atmosphere, and food and drink are available for the all-day event on Saturday. Rain continues to fall. It will do so until at least this evening in the northwest. Highs this afternoon are in the mid-teens. Lows tonight will be mild in the Big Lakes, but chilly in the Peace and Mackenzie at just only 3 degrees. In sports, local football in the region begins this weekend with

0: Peace River Prospectors Bantam football team playing tomorrow in Wembley. Week 14 of the CFL season begins tonight with BC in Montreal, and the Toronto Blue Jays begin a three-game series in Kansas City tonight. 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

0: Hey, it's Dada Tam back with today's Colorful Convo. We've been talking about who you'd want to see on new Canadian currency. Now, with Terry Fox announced to be on our next Fiver, that does make it a bit of a who's who musical chairs for our currency. Former Prime Minister Sir Wilfrid Laurier is moving up on the bills, landing on our 50s. This is replacing William Lyon Mackenzie King. Both of these people have been on our bills since the mid-70s, but it does make me wonder, we should just update everything, all of our bills, everybody on there, instead of this replacement musical chairs we got going on. But what do you think about the people on our currency?
1: If you see me in the morning, I tell you it's important to understand I'm just a little sick. That's why my eyes are kind of red. I probably ought to stay in bed. This old world can knock you down right quick.

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Hey, Tadai Tam, back with the Midday Show, at least for a few more minutes. That's right, I am just about to head out for the afternoon, leaving you, of course, with the wonderful Chris Myers to keep you company on your drive home and beyond. But to play me out, Tadai Tam signing off with Jelly Roll, I Am Not Okay in River Country. I hope that you have a safe, warm, and wonderful rest of your afternoon.

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0: From the Trending 55 newsroom, here's what you need to know.
1: Good afternoon, I'm Keith Hopper. Federal and provincial government investment into Mercer Peace River is expected to help the forestry sector deal with growing economic pressures like U.S. tariffs. Dan Williams, the MLA for Peace River, says softwood lumber disputes have been a major issue in the region for decades.
2: If we see that expand to all aspects of oil and gas, agri-food, and of course, even look at Mercer, which is now diversifying out of just hardwood pulp and trying to increase their allocation that they're processing for softwood pulp too, it's just devastating.
1: The mill directly employs 360 people and supports approximately 3,000 jobs across Alberta's forest sector supply chain. Many resources from Alberta's wildfire have been in BC this summer battling out-of-control infernos. Ashley Weeb, a wildfire information officer in Edmonton, says residents in Alberta have done well, but fire season is not over.
3: It's not over, and wildfires can still start. But we all have a role to play when it comes to wildfire prevention. We continue to encourage folks to call 310 fire to report any smoke or fire that they may see in a forest. No matter where you are across the province, ensuring that your campfire is completely extinguished is an important step.
1: Sources have been deployed because wildfire situations in Alberta have been very quiet. Today's the deadline to register for the Peace River Job Fair. Over 30 employers have entered and over 65 jobs are available. Peace River Job Fair is Wednesday, September 16th at River Drive Mall. Peace River Adventures Campground has the 10-acre Shaker Music Festival tonight and tomorrow. No less than 18 acts are hitting the stage with live music, great times, and good vibes. And a decade of misery is on display this weekend with the 10th annual Miserable Miles Obstacle Race at the Ski Hill. Live DJ, family-friendly atmosphere, and food and drink are available for the all-day event on Saturday. Rain continues to fall and will do so until at least this evening in the northwest. Highs this afternoon are in the mid-teens. Lows tonight will be mild in the Big Lakes, but chilly in the Peace and Mackenzie at just only 3 degrees. In sports, local football in the region begins this weekend with the Peace River Prospectors Bantam football team playing tomorrow in Wembley. Week 14 of the CFL season begins tonight with BC in Montreal, and the Toronto Blue Jays begin a 3-game series in Kansas City tonight. For more on these stories, you can visit our website and download the app for local news delivered straight to your phone. 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

Today's country, yesterday's favorites, River Country. Chris Myers with you. Long weekend straight ahead. Soup and chili kind of day, as long as it's not like gazpacho soup, right? Should clear up a little bit. Wind should come down for the kickoff of the 10-acre shaker in Peace River tonight.

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6: 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Red tags over there, red tags over there. 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It is the perfect chance for you to load up and gear up on whatever you're going to need for the upcoming season. And if you're thinking, oh, I wanted to look at this thing, but I'm not too sure, they also have experts on site, even two here today, which you'll be able to talk to from Caribou and North Silva. So come on down, have a chat, ask any questions you'll have, and enter in for some draws and giveaways as well. That's all going down here at the Canadian Tire in Peace River for their Fall Cast and Blast event going on throughout the day here today, but all the way until Sunday. 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
1: Jared here with you live on location at the Canadian Tire in Peace River for their Cast and Blast sales event. 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

that red dirt road we go with Brooks and Dunn, River Country, Chris Myers with you. And yeah, you might have heard the North Peace Navigators are not going to be icing up for the season. They're taking the year to regroup. But hey, there's still plenty of hockey coming to the Baytex. 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I know my kid and a lot of kids would love to see you cheering him on in the stands. There's Luke Combs in River Country.

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1: We're here with you live on location at the Canadian Tire in Peace River. And I've done a bit of hunting and fishing myself, but I'm no expert. That's why they have experts here at the Canadian Tire in Peace River to answer any questions you might have. I've dabbled a little bit with friends. We've gone out into the bush. And, of course, I've fished with family out on a boat. But, yeah, no, there's still so much out there in this world that I have yet to learn. And that is why they got experts here from Caribou and North Silva to answer any questions you might have, as well as, of course, great deals on everything hunting and fishing right now to get you ready for the fall season. Guns, ammo, rods, reels, lures, and more. This is the time to stock up and get ready for the fall hunting season. Make sure that, of course, you stop on by here at the Canadian Tire in Peace River anytime from now until Sunday. That is when the deals are going on. Come on down and check it out. Jared here with you live on location at Canadian Tire in Peace River. On a train.

0: from the Trending 55 newsroom, here's what you need to know.
1: Good afternoon, I'm Keith Hopper. An investment of nearly $40 million from the federal and provincial governments in the Mercer pulp mill in Peace River is being called a major win for the community. Peace River MLA Dan Williams says the work has been happening for several months.
2: Because of global market conditions, tariffs, and the changing dynamic when it comes to fiber supply, Mercer was really behind the eight ball as a mill. The Peace River operations is the lifeblood of our community. And if that mill were to close, as we've seen with the OSB mill in High Level, then Peace River would have been devastated.
1: The mill's receiving $20 million from the federal government for modernization, with $17.1 million coming from the province as well. Over 300 resources from Alberta Wildfire has been stationed in BC during the summer, battling blazes there. Ashley Weeb, a wildfire information officer in Edmonton, says information gathered and shared in Alberta is a great tool.
3: It's a great learning opportunity when our firefighters and support staff do come back. It's great to debrief and see, you know, what went well, what challenges did we face, what can we do better, and what are they doing that maybe we're not doing, and vice versa.
1: Many resources from Alberta's Northwest have been deployed to BC as well, including Jody Lucius, the information officer in Slave Lake, and Tanis McNabb, the information officer in Peace River.

0: And with the 10 Acre Shaker Music Festival, no less than 18 acts will be hitting the stage. And a decade of misery is on display this weekend with the 10th annual Miserable Miles Obstacle Race at the Ski Hill. The community calendar has the details of the all-day event that happens on Saturday. Skies will be starting to clear out in the Peace and McKenzie this evening, but the rain might stick around in the Big Lakes. The lakes will be mild tonight, but the Peace and McKenzie will be chilly with lows around 3 degrees. The weekend looks brighter and a touch warmer as well. In sports, local football in the region begins this weekend with the Peace River Prospectors Bantam football team starting the season tomorrow in Wembley. High school teams start next week. Week 14 of the CFL season begins tonight with BC in Montreal. And the Toronto Blue Jays begin a 3-game series tonight in Kansas City. Jameson Taillon starts for the Jays against Daniel Lynch, the fourth. For more on these stories, you can visit our website and download the app for local news delivered straight to your phone. For Trending 55, I'm Keith Hopper.
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2: 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So any questions you have, toss them their way. 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Jared Gomes, live on location at the Canadian Tire in Peace River.

It's Friday, going into the long weekend. Chris Myers with you in River Country. And Cruisin' D, going to be out in the Go Auto Summer Events Cruiser, headed to the 10-Acre Shaker Festival tomorrow, day two, of course. And she'll be kicking off the day, actually, with Miserable Miles to see the runners off. And then the Harvest Fundraiser at Points West Living. That goes 10 to 3. Lots of stuff for the whole family, a 50-50, bake sale, food trucks. Right now, you got Lainey Wilson and John Mayer.

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4: 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I just finished chatting with them, and they're great guys. Honestly, they answered any questions I had, and were just great to talk to. Even though, look, I don't know a whole lot. 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

High Valley Fools in River Country. Chris Myers with you. And if you have been following the Lindsay Clancy murder case down in Massachusetts, I don't think this was surprising for a lot of people. Judge has declared a mistrial. Yeah, 7 days of deliberating and a 12-person jury just completely hit the wall. Where it is, it came down to an 11-1 split. Well, you know this is going to be a Netflix series. Now prosecutors, of course, they got to figure out whether they're going to push for a complete do-over or not. All right, weekend mode. Let's kick our boots off. Jump party, River Country.

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You're in River Country with Chris Myers for VBV Property Management this afternoon. And we got a new Supernova Artist of the Month. We have selected a song from Savannah Jade. She's from the Montreal area. She was a pro figure skater before picking up a guitar. This is Kiss My Glass. Oh, yeah. You got it right here in River Country.

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1: Jared here with you, live on location at the Canadian Tire in Peace River. It's been awesome hanging out here today, chatting with the experts, learning about the firearms, fishing, and everything else that they have here for the Cast and Blast sales event. And if you're curious to learn about everything, come on down and check it out for yourself, or check out our Facebook page. I had a little chat with the experts, so you can gain a little insight there as well. 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But the Cast and Blast sales event is going on until Sunday at the Canadian Tire in Peace River, so take advantage of great deals on everything hunting and fishing. 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And not only that, they got the experts here to offer you any insight and information you might have, or questions you might want to know about. That is going on all until Sunday. So although we're done here on location, you are not done coming down shopping, because you still got a few days to take advantage of these great deals all happening at the Canadian Tire in Peace River for their Cast and Blast Fall Sales event. 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

some difficulty. A moraine that we'd seen for a thousand years caused financial joys and biblical fears. It caused some smiles, it caused some tears, but more to the point of our story. For the first time in the collective memory, that old brown prairie that had been so dry for so long was very muddy, boggy,

dodge, equal opportunity. Well, got me stuck in the mud so I couldn't rehearse, and Chavez too has missed his work. Richie, he now fears the worst. He stood up his ex-wife, she called him a jerk. Of course, Holtman didn't have nothing better to do. Yeah. Except ranch.

0: From the Trending 55 newsroom, here's what you need to know.
1: Good afternoon, I'm Keith Hopper. An investment of nearly $40 million from the federal and provincial governments in the Mercer pulp mill in Peace River is being called a major win for the community. Peace River MLA Dan Williams says the work has been happening for several months.
2: Because of global market conditions, tariffs, and the changing dynamic when it comes to fiber supply, Mercer was really behind the eight ball as a mill. The Peace River operations is the lifeblood of our community. And if that mill were to close, as we've seen with the OSB mill in High Level, then Peace River would have been devastated.
1: The mill's receiving $20 million from the federal government for modernization, with $17.1 million coming from the province as well. Over 300 resources from Alberta Wildfire has been stationed in BC during the summer, battling blazes there. Ashley Weeb, a wildfire information officer in Edmonton, says information gathered and shared in Alberta is a great tool.
3: It's a great learning opportunity when our firefighters and support staff do come back. It's great to debrief and see, you know, what went well, what challenges did we face, what can we do better, and what are they doing that maybe we're not doing, and vice versa.
1: Many resources from Alberta's Northwest have been deployed to BC as well, including Jody Lucius, the information officer in Slave Lake, and Tanis McNabb, the information officer in Peace River. Today's the deadline.

0: Music Festival, no less than 18 acts will be hitting the stage. And a decade of misery is on display this weekend with the 10th annual Miserable Miles Obstacle Race at the Ski Hill. The community calendar has the details of the all-day event that happens on Saturday. Skies will be starting to clear out in the Peace and McKenzie this evening, but the rain might stick around in the Big Lakes. The lakes will be mild tonight, but the Peace and McKenzie will be chilly with lows around 3 degrees. The weekend looks brighter and a touch warmer as well. In sports, local football in the region begins this weekend with the Peace River Prospectors Bantam football team starting the season tomorrow in Wembley. High school teams start next week. Week 14 of the CFL season begins tonight with BC in Montreal. And the Toronto Blue Jays begin a 3-game series tonight in Kansas City. Jameson Taillon starts for the Jays against Daniel Lynch, the fourth. For more on these stories, you can visit our website and download the app for local news delivered straight to your phone. For Trending 55, I'm Keith Hopper.
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River Country. I still love that one. Classic from Dina Carter. And Strawberry Wine, Yes Please, on a Friday. Our own Cruisin' D going to be headed out with the Go Auto Summer Events Cruiser. First stop tomorrow on the list, Miserable Miles. Good luck to everybody competing. And then we're headed to the Harvest Fundraiser at Points West Living. That goes 10 to 3. Lots of stuff for the whole family. And day 2 of the 10-Acre Shaker Festival with a much better-looking forecast on the way for tomorrow. Winds should die down. You should see a little bit of sun popping out tonight for day 1 of the 10-Acre Shaker.

0: in.
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Well, the Blue Jays are certainly making September interesting. How you doing? Chris Myers on the Drive Show for VBV Property Management. Yeah, Jays beat Cleveland 6-3 last night and the night before 11-0. And now just half a game out of the final American League wild card spot. And Toronto, they've won 5 of their last 6, and they're entering a 3-game series in Kansas City tonight. So don't put away your Jays gear yet. That's bad luck. Cameron Whitcomb on the way. She's country. She knows it. Luke Bryan.

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0: From the Trending 55 newsroom, here's what you need to know.
1: Good evening, I'm Keith Hopper. Federal and provincial government investment into Mercer Pulp Mill in Peace River is expected to help the forestry sector deal with growing economic pressures like U.S. tariffs. Dan Williams, the MLA for Peace River, says softwood lumber disputes have been a major issue in the region for decades.
2: If we see that expand to all

0: see this summer battling out-of-control infernos. Ashley Weeb, a wildfire information officer in Edmonton, says residents in Alberta have done well, but fire season is not over.
1: It's not over, and wildfires can still start. But we all have a role to play when it comes to wildfire prevention. We continue to encourage folks to call 310-FIRE to report any smoke or fire that they may see in a forest. No matter where you are across the province, ensuring that your campfire is completely extinguished is an important step.
0: Sources have been deployed because wildfire situations in Alberta have been very quiet. Today's the deadline to register for the upcoming Peace River Job Fair. At last check, over 30 employers have entered and over 65 jobs are available. Last year, over 250 job seekers attended, and pre-registering is encouraged to be eligible to win a $250 gift card from Peace Country Co-op. Peace River Job Fair is Wednesday, September 16th at River Drive Mall. Peace River Adventures Campground on the west side will be rocking this weekend with the 10-acre Shaker Music Festival tonight and tomorrow. No less than 18 acts are hitting the stage. Meanwhile, a decade of misery is on display this weekend with the 10th annual Miserable Miles Obstacle Race at the Ski Hill. A live DJ, a family-friendly atmosphere, plus food and drink are available during the all-day event on Saturday. Details of both events are on the community calendar. Skies start clearing out in the Peace and Mackenzie tonight, but the rain might stick around in the Big Lakes. The lakes will be mild tonight, but the Peace and Mackenzie will be chilly with lows of just 3 degrees that might produce some frost. The weekend looks brighter and a touch warmer as well. In sports, local football in the region begins this weekend with the Peace River Prospectors Bantam football team starting the season tomorrow in Wembley. The high school teams start next week. 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
6: 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Prizes up for grabs. 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
4: 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By thinking small, you can make a big difference in our community. 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

How excited are you to have a long weekend? If you don't, so sorry. But it is looking like it's going to be a pretty decent final weekend for the summer 2026. Should warm up to about 18 tomorrow. And next week, looks like we're going to have temps hovering around that lower 20 mark. So not too bad for September. Wouldn't

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2: He's a ranch hand in a pinch, man. Hotter than the red on the cattle brand. 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

0: horseback.
1: Cody Johnson with Horseback. Today's country, yesterday's favorites, River Country. And it's been a pretty good week here in Peace River in terms of the future, especially for the Mercer Pulp Mill. You probably heard about the feds putting in $20 million for modernization of the mill. And now the province stepping up with another $17 million. And by the way, the annual shutdown, that starts next week. Here's Sam Hunt. So much-

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0: Toby Keith in River Country. I love this bar. And if you love the classics and the Outlaws, please tune into my show. Please. It's Outlaws and Icons, Sunday mornings, 10 till noon. Got some Lainey Wilson, her latest with John Mayer coming up. Right now, Tucker Wetmore in River Country.
1: Standing on the stick, I feel like freedom. Malibu, one suitcase, short of leaving. You were the driver, I was the reason. There was mascara on your shirt.

is young, she thinks she's grown. We're all first car, first date, WLD on a license plate. Now ain't life crazy? Yeah.